0: Yo, yo. Check it out, crew. Pop, pop, pop. Pop, pop, pop. What? Yeah. Watch out. But we chant, chant, chant.
1: Yeah, all right. I'll take that, I'll take that. I'll take that, Andrew.
0: Yeah. The crew's all here. Damn. That's nice. That's nice. Boom. Let's keep this thing rocking. Keep this thing.

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This is kind of our basement track, huh? Yeah, yeah.

0: pumping. Yeah, yeah. Boom, boom, boom, boom, boom. Act like you know. All right, this is a dance track, a reggae kind of feel. Is that what it is? We call it a reggae kind of feel. Chronic, blaze it up.
1: Hey, Pete. Let's do this.
2: I'm gonna be playing this. This is the first time I've done this one.
0: Yeah, we give you enough flavors, many flavors. It's that juice rhythm.

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Spin the record, I like my vinyl thick. Listen to that bass, man, that bass sick. 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
1: 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Keep it popping. You know. Yeah.
2: All right. What do we got? Is it? You think so?
3: No, I'm just saying. I'm just trying to end them.
1: Yeah, thanks for rocking with us.

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Thanks. 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You're just going to keep it rocking while we got you. Keep it popping while we got you. Huh.

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You can't help that. Can't help that. 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

0: night. 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Thanks, y'all. Thanks for rocking with us. 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
1: Ready? Here it is.
0: A street soldier, just like I told ya. Another street soldier, just like I told ya. 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

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Come on, crew. Rock the people out, rock the people out. Make them scream and shout, huh? I like it. It's just us. There ain't no justice, it's just us. There ain't no justice, it's just us. Yeah, yeah. Check it out.

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It's just us, it's just us. What? There ain't no justice. There ain't no justice. Rocket crew, it's just us. Gotta take care of each other out there, you know what I'm saying? Take care of me, you see me walking down that back alley. You know, I might need a little help. What? One time. This is my life. No time to get it twisted. A suit of armor has been thoroughly tested. If I tell you something, you know you can trust it. Hit the spot, this girl's interrupted.

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Step on the scene, killer, put them all to rest. Bigger than DJ him, yo, no contest. Spin the rhythm, rhythm, I like the best. Make all the people shout, yes, yes, cause they feel it and it's something fresh on another level. Expect something less, bless, so much deeper than flesh. Fight for the people cause there ain't no justice. Just us, y'all. There ain't no justice, it's just us. What did he say? There ain't no justice, just us, it's just us.

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It's just us. There ain't no justice, just us. There ain't no justice, it's just us. Ha ha. Act like you know. All the beautiful ladies in the house, make some noise. You know who you are. All right. This one's kind of new. This one's kind of brand new. Y'all don't mind if I mess up on it. They won't mess up. I just mess up. What do we call it? Do we even have a name? It's a town and country rhythm. We'll give them that. All right. Town and country rhythm. Let's do this. What's your name? 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

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Can I get vocals in the drum monitor? A little more vocals in the drum monitor. You know that man's deaf back there. He's deaf. Can you hear me? Hello? Turn up your hearing aid, man. Turn it. Hello, Afro Samurai. Konnichiwa. Yo. Right there, perfect. Yo, okay, this one we call Never Drop Dime. Never Drop Dime, you know what I mean. Run it. I'm not talking about dropping money on the ground either.

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Check it out. No matter where my crew's at, yo, we keep the energy building, that's a fact. No worry about no click clack. What? Cause if you wanna go there, we can do that. My name is Chill, I wear many hats. 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Cause I'm a grown ass man, I put y'all this things back. What? Stop all your fuss and fight, cause the shit is whack. In my neighborhood, the heat is on high. 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People love June's crew like we was a Tupac. 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

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I pitch on the Northern Cali coast of G. It's something that you can't teach in college. 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

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Keep your mouth shut. 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King Cha. King Cha-Cha. 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

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You know I guess mine, I just wanna kick 16 lines. 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Act like you know, huh? No matter where my crew's at, you know, wind up your waist. 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

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I speak or wanna see, but I never drop dime. I never drop dime. I just wanna kick 16 lines. 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I never drop dime. 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Never drop dime. 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

0: 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Yeah.
1: He's so crazy.
0: Can somebody give my bass player a beer? They will get it at the. Hey, there you go. There's King Chill right there. That's the enforcer. Be careful. He's skinny, but he's tough. Yeah, you know what? I was listening to this guy, man. All right, you don't mind if we keep this thing just popping off, like you know how we do? Pop, pop, pop, pop. All right, y'all don't mind about that, like machine gun, like ta, ta, ta, ta. Hey, this is that. You know what it is. It's that West Coast flavor, act like you know. What? What? Yeah. Everybody report to the dance floor again, like I said. We just like to make you move your booty from east to west, north to south. Coming from east to west, north to south. From east to west,

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A revolution mentality. 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

anticipation of a new world order. We gone so far, we got to go further. 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

drums, bass and drums. 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It's the bass and the drummer. That's C-Note on the bass and J-Bird on the drums. Scotty Ivory on the percussion. Today I see a fire, today I see a fire, today I see a fire blazing. 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Yo, drums only, drums only. 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

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J-U-C-E. What? Act like you know. Hijacking, hijacking, hijacking. 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Here we go, 2010. Springtime's here. Love is in the air. 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I don't know what that, I mean, yes. 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So in love. Yeah! That has nothing to do with this next song. It's called Hijacking. Let's do this. It's up my kick.

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Yeah. 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

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What? Blaze up the mic. 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

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Thanks, y'all. Yeah. Y'all don't mind if we party with y'all tonight, right? We gonna party with y'all tonight. Really? And we already... Just remember, promised land. Eventually, we might have to squeeze down. This next one we call Little Cuz. Act like you know. It's about my little cuz. Yeah, everybody come to the dance floor right now. It's one of those feelings that you get when the juice is vibing. It's like a 6'4 Impala low riding. I like that. Well, let it grind. Let it grind for a second. Let me. Little cuz, respect the game and the game will respect you back. I always told you that. Yeah. You gotta respect the game out there. Check it out, check it out, check it out.

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You gotta play your hand, you dealt. They say it's a war on drugs, but it's a war on myself. Think the story ends, cycle continues. Reinterpretation of family values. When your only purpose is to get revenue, you gotta ask yourself, what's the real issue? Hard to get out once we get a taste. Easy to get caught up in the rat race. My mind is a terrible thing to waste. 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

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Time to make a change, change, don't change itself. 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

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I always told you that. Check it out. 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

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Time to make a change, change don't change itself. 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

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Yeah. This one we call Bang the Cut. This one we call Bang the Cut. Yeah, yeah. Check it out. Don't get too close, cause we're dangerous. 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Just bang the cut.

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Bang the cut, bang the cut, bang the cut, and we say what's up. Bang the cut, bang the cut, bang the cut, and we say what's up, what's up. Bang the cut, bang the cut, bang the cut, and we say what's up. Bang the cut, you know what that means. Check it out. Don't confuse the chill with the reverend. I'm just a street poet from the 707. And this is Juice,

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And I say, what's up, bang the cut. Yeah. 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And we say, what's up. Yeah. Check it out.

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Bang the cut. Yes, K-Star. Check it out. We got a

Yeah, sharp like a razor. 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I'm just a street poet from the 707. It is his muse, his juice rhythms.

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Yeah, yeah. 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Yeah. Boom. It's that West Coast flavor, you know. 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Yeah.

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1: Don't get too close, cause we're dangerous.
0: Sharp like a razor. Big up Peter Tosh, you know. Yeah, yeah, yeah. All right. Y'all with us tonight? Y'all with us tonight, Pearl? You gonna ride it to the end? We gonna ride this to the end, right? Yeah, yeah. This one we call Step Ahead, because you gotta stay a step ahead. You know what I'm saying? Watch them now. Stay a step ahead. Step ahead of the system. Bop, bop, bop. Wow. That's not normally my style. That was like a 22, man. Wicked sound, wicked sound. Report to the dance floor right now. Everybody, you and you and you and you. Yeah, stay a step ahead, like I said. Act like you know, act like you know. Check it out.

on the case. We in the haste like a slap in the face. Each and every time we come through your town, represent the masses strictly underground. Forget OZs, don't tease, we won't clowns. They a step ahead when the shit goes down. Each and every time we come through your town, represent the masses strictly underground. Forget OZs, don't tease, we won't clowns. They a step ahead. Everybody make some noise. Boom, shut up. Yeah, yeah. What?

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Yo, late night.

0: up, crew. Pop, pop. Afro Samurai. 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
1: I know, but...
0: Twenty plus, at least. I like that. Hey, you guys feeling us tonight? You guys feeling us tonight? We up here for y'all, you know that. You know that. This is that original Humboldt County fresh squeezed juice for you. Organic style, live hip hop for your ear hole. Yo, you know, we're playing this other show next month. March 5th, I think. May 5th? That's May Day, I think. May Day up at Arcata Theater Lounge with Pato Baton. Pato. You know, the family man. So check that out. It's gonna be live. You know what we do. It's gonna be live. Don't take it personal.

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That's right. 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

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Boom. 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Pow. Irie. Niceness. Yes, yes, y'all, and it don't stop. Juice Crew make your body rock, yo. 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

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Rock your body, body. 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

Make some noise, Pearl. Where you at tonight? You feeling this? 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Are you feeling this? J-U-C-E. J-U-C-E. Are you feeling this?

And some will do it, my only desire, burn down Babylon, burn it down on fire. Keep it coming and you know I keep it riding, riding the rhythm, West Coast style. Keep it coming and you know I got the vibe.

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We're gonna get you right in the chakra. 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What? 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Ah. 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Act like you know. Don't wanna steal the show. Afro.

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Keep your heads knocking, keep your heads clapping. 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

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Let's jump it out, let's jump it out. Yo, jump, jump, jump, jump, jump, jump. Get the party happening. Jump, jump, jump. Pearl, what's up Saturday night? Jump, jump, jump, jump, yo. Just get the party happening. Jump, jump, jump, jump. Wah! Boom! That's right. And y'all gonna hang out to the end? Y'all gonna be with us? All the ladies in the house, make some noise! Hey, I think we got a few more for y'all. Y'all gonna let us rock with you for a couple more? Yeah, yeah. All right. As long as you said so. As long as you said so, Holmes. Put me on, I got something to say.

Do you love it? Do you love it? Say yeah. Do you love it? Yeah. Do you love it? Say yeah. Do you love it? Yeah. Do you love it? Say yeah. Do you love it? Check this out. I want it out of the game, but they keep pulling me back in. Is it fortune or fame? Is it competition? Many a call, only few were chosen. Can't half step, cause the game's exposing. A complete surrender, got to represent. A new breed of

Do you love it? Say yeah. Do you love it? Do you love it? Say yeah. Do you love it? Do you love it? I said,

Say yeah. Do you love it? Do you love it? Say yeah. Do you love it? Do you love it? Do you love it? Do you love it? Nice, nice crew. Grind it out.

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Got to represent a new breed of artists with a new precedent. 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Not only a member, I'm the president. Representing ghetto youth of this nation. We're gonna give them a little inspiration. They got enough motivation. Build on the positive vibration.

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Said we love hip hop, we live it every day. 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Said we love hip hop. Do you love it? Do you love it? Said I love it too. I said I love it too. Do you love it? Do you love hip hop? Do you love hip hop? All right, we just gonna grind. We just gonna grind. Grab your partner right now, and we gonna grind it. You

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It's a Saturday night at the Pearl. Yeah, I said I love it. Do you love it? I said I love hip hop, huh? Do you love it? Yeah, I like that too, I like that too. Check it out. Yeah. Hear the struggle in my voice, cause I just wanna get

I say y'all gotta make some noise if you wanna, if you wanna feel it. Nah, nah, nah. Yo, I want it out of the game, but they pulling me back in. Is it fortune or fame? Is it competition? Many are come, only few are chosen. Can't have step, but the game's exposing. A complete surrender, got to represent. New breed of artists with a new president. Feed on the heartless and

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Huh, put me on, I got something to say, said we love hip hop. We live it every day. Put me on, I got something to say. Last time, y'all. 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

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Feeling good tonight. 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We got more? You need one? You want more? Do you want more? Can you handle more? I don't think you can handle the truth. All right, this one we call Family Business. Family Business.

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And it don't stop, and it don't stop. Yeah, yeah. Family business, like I said. 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

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Your vibes improve. 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

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Is it a dance floor battle going on right now? And I wasn't aware. Be careful, be careful. I don't have my knee pads tonight. We just wanna ride, just wanna grind and keep it on time. And every time you know what we do, just riding like a 6-4. Keep it coming and you know I roll out the door. Turn up the speakers and you know we're gonna turn up the tweener. And you know I got them running, South Boy undercover. Keep it coming and you know what I run. I gotta

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0: Yeah. 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

Pay Edition. I name it this because it kind of sounds like, New Edition, you know, that Candy Girl. 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I'm dating myself on that. 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

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Grind it out. All right, all right. Everybody get low with it. Get low with it. Get low with it. Get low with it. Get low with it. Act like you know. 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Get high with it. Get high with it. 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

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One more time on the count of three right here. One, two, three, yo, yo. 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You're going to rock it with us. 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Check it out. 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All right. 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

0: 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Boom, boom. A little hip hop and dance off. 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Yo, yo. 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
1: Thank you. 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
0: All right, we got like two tracks left. I mean, seriously. Y'all okay with that? I mean, you know, we trying to keep it. We got some other songs, but they're X-rated, so we keep it clean tonight. Ain't that right, baby? All right, this is our last one. Thanks for coming out tonight. Big up to Pearl for having us.

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Just make some noise. 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It's been nice and sweet.

0: If y'all want some more, make some motherfucking noise out there. I said, if you want some more, make some motherfucking noise out there. Okay, for real, this is the last one. Big up yourself, Pearl. Big up yourself, Pearl. Hey, hey, be good to your bartenders tonight. Make sure you pay that front man, pay that doorman too. We're trying to get paid up in this mob. Hey, we represent you. Check it out, Juice Crew MySpace.com. Is that how? .com. It's Juice Crew. No, that's. All right, check it out. Act like you know.
1: Act like you know.
2: Just try it.
1: /MySpace.
0: I'm sorry, I said that wrong. It's.
1: Just spell it right.
0: Just Google it. Google it.

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Yeah. Another instant classic to knock your head to. We doing damage, cause that's what we do. You in a panic, cause we speaking the truth. Style is automatic, gonna make your body move. Another instant classic to knock your head to. We doing damage, cause that's what we do. You in a panic, cause we

Yes, y'all. 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Thanks for coming out, family. We represent you. We represent you. Check it out. Check it. A roughneck situation. 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The people.

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We doing damage cause that's what we do. You in a panic cause we speaking the truth. 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Another instant classic to knock your head too. We doing damage cause that's what we do. 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

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We doing damage cause that's what we do. 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

yeah, yeah, yeah. 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Thanks for supporting your local artists. Yeah, I said it. Big up yourself. Beautiful ladies, you know what I say. Free speech, crack concrete. Free speech, crack concrete, like a sledgehammer. Like a sledgehammer. Free speech, crack concrete. 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

0: too. 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You in a panic, cause we speaking the truth. Style is automatic, gonna make your body move. Whoa, whoa, whoa, whoa, whoa, whoa, whoa, whoa, whoa, whoa, whoa, whoa, whoa. All right, this is my last crowd participation part. Whoa, whoa, yeah. Whoa, whoa, whoa, whoa, whoa, whoa, whoa, whoa, whoa, whoa. All right, you guys can do that, it's easy, right? Here comes, whoa, whoa. Whoa, whoa, whoa, whoa, whoa, whoa, whoa, whoa, whoa, whoa. All right, you guys got this, you got this, it's easy. Here it comes, whoa, whoa. Whoa, whoa, whoa, whoa, whoa. Yeah, that's nice, that's nice. One more time, just do it. Whoa, whoa. Whoa, whoa, whoa, whoa, whoa, whoa, whoa, whoa, whoa, whoa. All right, all right. Loud as you can. Whoa, whoa, whoa, whoa. Whoa, whoa, whoa, whoa, whoa, whoa, whoa, whoa, whoa, whoa. Big up yourself, Pearl. We love you. We the juice. Big up yourself. Blah, blah, blah, blah. Revolutionary. Revolutionary. Hey, we got a new president. Check it out. He's my homie. I sent him an email the other day. I said, damn, man, why don't you talk to your boy Arnold? And let's legalize marijuana around this motherfucker, you know what I mean? I ain't scared. I ain't scared. I want the prices to come down too. Shit. Yeah. All right, one more time. One more time. You know the drill. You know the drill right here. Whoa, whoa. Whoa, whoa. Whoa, whoa, whoa. Whoa, whoa, whoa, whoa, whoa, whoa, whoa. All right, your turn. Your turn. Whoa. Yo, there's only this one dude right here. This one, I'm gonna give him the mic. Check it out, check it out.
1: Whoa, whoa. Whoa, whoa, whoa. Whoa, whoa, whoa, whoa, whoa, whoa.
0: Damn, he sounds just like me, doesn't he? This is my brother right here.
1: Whoa, whoa, whoa. Whoa, whoa, whoa, whoa, whoa, whoa, whoa.
0: All the ladies, scream for my brother right here. Scream for him. Hey, have a good night.

0: Yeah. 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We the Juice Crew. 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Big up Stevie Culture. 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Sound man. 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
1: Technical difficulties. 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

a takeover. 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

0: Stand firm, y'all. 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
1: What we got? Another level.
0: Oh, all right, all right.
1: It's a new one. It's a new one.
0: One of the new ones, so bear with us. Check it out. 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
1: We gotta remember it real quick. 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

Yeah. 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Y'all feeling?

Tonight, we gonna rock. This is kind of a dual show here. Stevie Culture and the Demolition Band coming up next. Make sure y'all hang out for that. 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

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All right. 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Yes, yes, thanks y'all. We love y'all. Blazing. Blazing. This next track we call Sunny Ray Kids.

Yeah! 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Are y'all still with us? Y'all still with us tonight? 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

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Cause I'm here to make the correction. 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It's another wicked sound. 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

0: Remember, get mine's off the top. 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Thanks for coming out. Hey, big up Stevie Culture and the Demolition Band. Boom.
1: And dancing Buddhas, bigging up all the Empress them. Lady Passion and dancing Buddha sound. Whoa, DJ Living Earth, bless it, bless up Mendo, bless up Humble, rhythm.

0: farmer, bro.
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0: ahead and play this next track. It's on the Chronic Rhythm. Make some noise, people. It's on the Chronic Rhythm.
1: This one's for all you you people that like the herbs out there. 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

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Yeah. 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Yeah. 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Check the beat, new juice selection. 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

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Yeah. 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

0: should just follow the crown. I said the crown is bound to astound, cause we ain't afraid to die or believe in. What's the reason it's open season? A the big hunger, right? Tell us stop breathing. Yeah. Cause I'm here to make the correction. Look in the mirror of this reflection. Check the beat, new juice to wheel it up. Yo, yo, yo. How y'all feeling tonight? What's up?
1: What's up?
0: Yeah. Boom. We are juice. Apparently y'all don't know. Everybody say juice. That's right. Do you know it's a takeover? Boom. Report to the dance floor right now. 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

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This is our neighborhood, we hold firm. 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Yes, Juice Crew, never run away. What do you say, people? Stand firm, I say. Do they know? Everywhere we go, they all know. We blow the kush, we blow the purple. You doing you, we doing me. 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

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What's up? It's family. That's it's love right there. Yeah. I know what you like. But you can prove.

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Show me a little love. Show me some love. Yeah. All right. Who wants a CD right here? I got a CD, Jewel CD, right here. Here she is, right here. Here you go. Boom. All right. Didn't spill the beer. That's perfect. Yeah. What you gonna do tonight? Show me a little love. Yeah. Grab somebody and rock on the dance floor.

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I give it all to you. Is it a safe bet? Is it a safe bet? Huh? I'm not attached to it, girl. Check it out.

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I'm not attached to it, cause you the one I choose. Stick with the chill, you can't lose. I put it on the line. Look at the girl, yo, she's so fine. 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
0: Yes, y'all. This is how we do it. Y'all having a good time? What's up? Make some noise. 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

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That's right. Act like you know, crew. 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
1: Let's
2: do it.
0: We got a couple more for y'all. 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It's kind of a bass heavy night tonight.
1: This one's for the local kids here.
0: Sunny Break Kids, let's rock it.

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We're the Juice Crew. We're the Juice Crew. Give yourself a round of applause. You've been beautiful. We love the vibe. We love the vibe. 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

Give it up for the bass player, King Froggy over there. 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The drummer, Jay Bird, in the house. Keyboard, we call him K-Star, Kariki. We got the guitar player over there. We call him Massive Dread. Colin, C-Notes. Give it up. Give it up. All right, my name is Mo Chill. It looks like we got one more for y'all. Y'all are so damn persistent. So much vibes. 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Hey, guess MC right here, Dre.

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Thanks, y'all. Thanks. All right. Y'all with us now? Y'all with us? Is everybody in? Let everybody in.

Hey, big up yourself, Jambalaya. Make some noise. We're gonna get this thing popping off tonight. Get this thing popping off tonight. Hey, if you didn't know, this is Mission Critical. It's a critical situation here. Mission Critical, big up DJ Dub Cowboy. Big up Jambalaya. Big up Juice Crew. Coming live and direct. Make it happen, crew.

Bass and drum. 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

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We got DJ Dub Cowboy on the ones and twos. Check it out. 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

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And I'm in high grade weed and big hardy. Y'all feeling that no. On the fin up, get there and I start up the show. Long set, yo, la la la la la la la la la la la la la la la. Bring it down low, yo, go. Mr. to the party. Y'all miss that dipper shawty. And I'm in high grade weed and big hardy. Y'all miss that fifi naughty. On the fin up, say me let that go. Right channel, I get the answer the show. More chill a day pon the low. Just crew a two so you know our cater. Oh nothing no say that we go. Come up a rhythm me up with the up on the low. Smoke me weed, yes I to me go so. If you love the weed, holla so late. Lalalalalalalalalalalalalalalalalalalalalalalalalalalalalalalalalalalalalalalalalalalalalalalalalalalalalalalalalalalalalalalalalalalalalalalalalalalalalalalalalalalalalalalalalalalalalalalalalalalalalalalalalalalalalalalalalalalalalalalalalalalalalalalalalalalalalalalalalalalalalalalalalalalalalalalalalalalalalalalalalalalalalalalalalalalalalalalalalalalalalalalalalalalalalalalalalalalalalalalala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

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It is what it is. 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

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That's hot right there. 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You know what I'm saying? 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

bass and drums, bass and drums, bass and drums. 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Yow. Dump the bass, C-note on the bass. C-note on the bass, J-Bird on the drums. Yo, yo, yo, yo. 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

0: Boom!
1: Woo! 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Y'all gonna hang out? Y'all gonna hang out?
2: Where we at? Yeah, I think so. Where we at? Where are we right now? What's next? Step ahead of Snap?
1: Yo! We only got so much time, so I'm not gonna give you my normal wisdom in between tracks. I know you guys really look forward to that. I'm just gonna just keep it flying. Hey, did I tell you my daughter's birthday was tonight? Did I say that? Everybody say happy birthday, Jada! She better have her ass in bed right now. She'll hear you in her dreams. Run it, run it, run it, run it, run it.

0: Right.
1: You're goddamn right. 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Give it up for Gideon. He was just walking by and he heard the jam and wanted to step up, step up. All right. We got one more and then we're gonna let DJ Cowboy spin some tracks. Act like you know what's happening. You know what's happening. 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All right, this is a new track. Check it out. We wrote it like 2 weeks ago. And let me know what you feel. What's up? I want all the girls. All the girls, report to the dance floor right now. Hey, all the fellas, all we fellas, report to the dance floor right now. This is important, kind of a message song. It's a message song. It's not like Marvin Gaye. It's more kind of like Tupac or Snoop Dogg. Yo. 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Act like you know it's a West Coast flavor. 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One important thing. 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
2: 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Yes, man. Big up all the people that work really, really, really hard for many months to put this situation together, man. 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Come on. Yes, respect where it's due, man. Hey, new site, new style, new everything, man. 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
0: International what?
1: Thanks for vibing with us tonight.
0: International who?
1: Make sure you tip your bartenders. 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
0: Yes.
1: Damn.
0: So lovely.
1: They fill up those pitchers so fast. So fast. 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
1: Alright, I want to hear some.
0: It's like a boom bike under the garden legs. And then there's a real up on a kick up on a bag. It's like a boom bike. Hold on, let me tell them, say, low.
1: Boom.
0: Tell them, low.

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1: I'm a junk.
2: I like juice.
1: I'm
2: like
1: junk. It. I'm junk. That's I hope it, you are too. Thank you, Humble Brewery, for having us tonight. Thank you. This is the Juice Crew.
0: That's right. Damn, that was nice. I like that.

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Yo, just like I told you, it's a street reporter coming live and direct. Another juice hit for your ear hole and your mental and your soul. 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

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And I blaze it up and I twist it up. Yo, pass the Dutch and I say what's up. What?

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Go. We going down, down, down. We gonna down, down, down, yo. I said it's from the underground. 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

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Remember what I said, though. All right. All right.

0: every time we come through, we gonna mash up the set. 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
1: Yeah.
0: It's the juice and I got you in my sight tonight. Cool.

0: Juice Crew.
1: Slow it down, down.
0: Yeah, how y'all feeling? Thank you. Y'all got that? How you feeling? All right.
2: You're feeling pretty good.
0: This is the peak of the show right here. Everybody come to the dance floor.
2: The peak.
0: Here we come. We got, well, there's several peaks, okay? This is a peak, a peak.
2: This would be more like a climax, peak, so. Wouldn't it be? Like a
0: climax?
2: Like a, oh! Sorry. I won't go there.
0: Okay, well,
2: I won't go,
0: you know,
2: there.
0: I like it all, don't get me wrong.
2: It's all good.
0: I ain't mad at you.
2: Just speaking from the heart.
0: All right. You know? This one we got more time.
2: Oh,
0: and don't say goodbye.
2: There's always
0: got you
2: more
0: in
2: time.
0: My mind till I next feel your vibe.
2: More time.

0: the vibe.
1: Continuation. We elevate the vibe. Continuation. We elevate the vibe. Continuation.

0: like that.
1: Yeah.
2: Hey, big up Kevin over there on the sound.
1: Kevin.
2: Big up Kevin on the sound.
1: Big time.
2: Watch him.
1: Hey, you know what?
2: Smoke him out later or something, you know?
1: Hey, I think there's... I think we got some...
2: Slap on the ass.
1: Mo, I think we got some dancers out there right now.
2: Yeah, man.
3: Looking good.
2: Keep it rocking.
3: Yeah. Freshwater. Summertime.
2: All right, we're going to keep this whole kind of flavor going right now.
3: Popping.
2: Just you know, keep the party vibe going.
3: Yeah.
2: Make sure, you know, you tip the bartender.
3: Please.
2: Say hi to Robin and Rob. And
3: vodka.
2: A lot of food. A lot of food. Damn, yep. They kind of overdid it on the food, don't you think? Kind of overdid it on the food a little bit, but hey,
3: you know,
2: you guys heard my stomach earlier.
3: You only eat as much as you need, you know what I mean?
2: All right, let's run it.
1: Run this rhythm.
2: I missed it again.
1: They ain't ready. They ain't ready for this.
3: Are they ready for this?
1: Lace up my kicks. Cause I'm ready for action. When I grab the mic, you get enough satisfaction. You think I'm high, but it's only a fraction.

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And every time I leave the 6ix9ine studio, I feel like somebody's watching, yo. Cause they know we give it to the people. Overrun resistance, fly like an eagle. Yes, they know we give it.

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Cause they know we give it to the people, overground resistant, not like an ego. 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Lace up my kicks, cause I'm ready for action. When I grab the mic, you get enough satisfaction. You think I'm hype, but it's only a fraction. Chill, we call back, it's the distraction. Whack MCs, they still lacking. We the juice, just maxing and cracking. Lock the front door, hit the dance floor. This is the juice hijacking. Yeah. This is a waste winder. If you don't know, now you know. If you don't know, now you know. If you don't know, now you know. A waste winder. It all starts with a spark, electricity.

comes right to it. We all family, yo. Listen, my kids, cause I'm ready for action. When I grab the mic, you get enough satisfaction. You think I'm hype, but it's only a fraction. Chill, we

0: guitar right here. This is the other Mo. That's the other Mo on guitar.
1: Morgan LaRue, all the way from the Bay Area.
0: Make some noise out there, party people. Make some noise.

0: box to reflect. A resurrect, cause your style is dead. Why can't you get that through your thick head? And every time I leave the 6ix9ine studio, I feel like somebody's watching yo. Cause they know we give it to the people, overground resistance, fly like an eagle. Yes, they know we give it to the people, overground resistance, fly like eagles. They set my kicks. Cause I'm ready for action. When I grab the mic, you get satisfaction. You think I'm high, but it's only a fraction. Juice crew, we go back in. It's a distraction. Rock MCs, they're still lacking. We the juice, just maxing the crack. Lock the front door, hit the dance floor. This is a juice hijacking.
1: Yeah. They ain't ready.
2: What? What? Fresh nice, water y'all. In the house, yeah.
1: Thanks for staying with us tonight.
2: No chilling, full effect.
3: We all right. The juice.
1: Okay, remember last time I said there was a peak? Now here's another peak coming up. There's another peak coming up. So, I mean, I hate to just say get your ass on the dance floor, but basically just get your ass on the dance floor. That's all I'm saying. Yeah.
0: Freshwater jam down, come again. Come for live and direct. Ragamuffin sound, live and direct. 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
1: 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You might be tripping.
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0: We call that the Phantom.
1: Nice. Thanks, y'all.
0: Nice.
1: Thanks for the love.
0: Yes, the juice.
1: I love it. I love it. We're going to keep the party rocking. That's what we do. We just keep it going. I know it's a party. It's a relaxed vibe, but you know how we do it.
0: We came to get it started. You know what I'm saying?
1: Basement grooving. Grooving. Grooving.
0: We're going to let you in on a secret. We create in the basement because it's way down low.
1: Hey, hey, hold up. Can you give me some funeral music, please? Funeral music. Funeral music. Everybody, let's have a moment of silence. The bar is now closed. But the beer is still happening, so hit the beer, though. The beer will keep you alive. Just kidding. All right, this one's called Basement Groovin', where we practice. It's in Kariki's basement.

0: rocket, rocket, rocket.
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2: What you gonna do?
3: Bust it out for you, yeah!
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1: The ladies tonight. 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
0: There's some grown-ass women here tonight. 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
0: Any style,
1: no
0: chill. 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Wicked and wild, you know we gonna fall. Now we got here with something to prove. Intimidation's really not my move. Checking and vexing everything that we do. Watching every time, yo, we bout to move. 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

0: Y'all like that? 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We like those waist winders. You know what? 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It's not a peak. It's not a peak. It's a valley.
1: It's a valley.
0: We're going to take a break. 5 minute break. We'll be back.
1: 5 minute break.
0: We'll be back.
1: 5 minute break.
0: We'll be back.
1: 5 minute break.
0: We'll be back.
1: 5 minute break.
0: We'll be back.
2: Come on. Feel the reggaeton, DJ.

this thump. Keep the rhythm, keep the rhythm. 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How y'all feeling? It's another Friday night. That's right. 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That's right. 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I like that old school flavor, 1986. Spin the record. I like my vinyl thick. 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

0: Hey, just a few minutes inside. 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
1: Cool, man. 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Coffee is an Ethiopian drink. 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
0: My crew coming. 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

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I only come to educate the mass of young people. 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
1: It's true, the fire burned tonight.
0: Troy Perez, original farmer.
1: That's
0: man.
1: Right.
0: Easy star.
2: 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This dude right here, he's the only one. 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
1: nice.
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1: Nice.
0: Looks like it's clearing up out there. 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
1: Sweet.

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1: Aire!
0: Yeah, that's what I'm talking about, because we got the gladiators coming on. 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

0: Let's talk about a flyer, a new flyer. 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
1: Busted.
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0: Whoa, gee.
1: Jump in the right, mash the gas, system pumped up, turn it up to full blast. 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

0: So,
1: jump in the ride, mass the gas. 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About the twine, second, about the hash. 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

0: America, we rough riding. 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
0: Thanks for vibing with us tonight, y'all. 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
0: All right, let's run this. Let's run.
1: Yeah, Mo Chill laying it down, mashing up the gas, passing the hash. Getting busy with it. Thank you all. This is another song we wrote.
0: All right. This one's Martial Arts.
1: Most of it's original.
0: Everybody loves
1: it. Most of it's original.
0: Most of it, except that stuff I copied off of you. Yeah. I did copy it with that one lyric, I'ma murder you and,
1: thank
0: and
1: you,
0: blah,
1: man.
0: Blah, blah. Yeah.
1: That's an imitation. It's the best flattery, man. All right, run it. Buster, this is one of the two that I just can't pass up. This is my favorite one almost.
0: We're going to have a good time tonight.
1: On the martial art rhythm tonight. Everybody dancing feels all right. Everybody dancing feels all right with the martial arts tonight.

0: are you looking so proper?
1: This is
0: looking proper.
1: Real rude boy song. Yeah.
0: Real tapa tapa.
1: Bring it very low for me. Proper. Juice. Yeah. I want to translate this one because, you know, the tapa tapa is like the highest of the highest. When you're referring to the empress or the princess, and you say the tapa tapa girl is like,
0: yeah, man,
1: the girl up there on the pedestal, you know, that's like, yeah, she's the fly lady. And yeah, real tapa tapa girl, you're looking proper. Stamina body, I make them bald, because they don't need no translation.
0: Hey, you got a

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1: the legal for photo photo photo photo with the moment I got photo photo photo we need contact fee
0: hola hola hola hola I love this song. Let's let the rhythm play. Hold on.
2: Yes,
0: let's
2: sir.
0: Let the rhythm play. Everybody, let's feel this one. Let's feel the rhythm.
2: Wind up your waist, then. Wind up your waist.
0: We're not gonna say nothing. Just feel the rhythm. Remember this one.
3: Fire, fire.
0: All right. Remember this one. I remember this one.
2: Rude boy.
0: This I know, if not maybe, I be loving the ladies. This I know, if remember this one. Remember this one.
4: Karate slew the whole of them.
0: What the?
4: Who the whole of them? Say karate slew the whole of them. Karate slew the whole of them.
0: What the?
4: Slew the whole of them.
0: Remember this one.

0: Thank you, thank you.
1: Woo!
0: Thank you, thank you.
2: I like that.
0: Yeah, that was
2: fun. We all know some topper toppers out there, you know?
0: Topper topper.

0: champion. 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
1: Yeah.
0: Is she do be pan them kiss again, boy? Well, Babylon, we out.

0: Yes, my name is Ishi Doobie. Thank you so much. Juice, make some noise for the musicians.
1: Sounds so sweet. Enough respect.
0: Yes, bless up.
1: Give it up for the man they call Ishi over there. Vocalist extraordinaire. Yes.
2: Yeah. All right. Ishi Doobie.
1: If you didn't know, now you know. We the Juice Crew.
2: Ishi Doobie in the place.
1: My name is Mo Chill. They call him Gideon. They call this man on the here on the percussion. We call him Scott. Scott, the not dreadlock. We call him King Froggy on the bass. Make some noise. I don't hear y'all clapping. Make some noise. All right, the man behind the kit. We call him Jay Bird. Guitar right here, guitar. We got massive dreadlock on the guitar. Make some noise for him. On the keyboards over here, we got the man they call K-Star. Everybody say K-Star.
2: K-Star.
1: Say K-Star.
3: K-Star.
1: We love you. Yeah, he needs that extra reinforcement, y'all. He really does. All right, Master Gas, yo.

0: boom.
1: Thank
0: so
1: you.
0: How y'all feeling tonight? You guys with us? I think y'all with us tonight. That's right. Nice one.
1: Thank you.
0: All right. This one's another familiar one, I'm sure. The Baltimore Rhythm. K-Star.

Yes, thanks for partying with us tonight. 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I see you a little shy. Going on there and just, you know, shake your booty like everybody else. All right, this next one's called Smackdown. Y'all know this one. It's like, it's one of my favorite ones because it's kind of just, it's about laying the beat down and smacking some booty at the same time. 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

0: I want to hear this one. 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That's right. That's right. That's right. It's the SmackDown. It's the SmackDown. I feel the funky sound. 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
1: Yeah.

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0: 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Get down.
1: Get down.
0: Get down. 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
3: It's the phantom, yes, it's the anthem. 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
0: Boom!

0: Yeah,
1: nice, nice crew. 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How y'all feeling tonight? Homebrew Saturday night. We gonna mash the party. My name is Mo Chill. This is Gideon right here.
2: Thank you.
1: Let's run this thing. Let's run this thing, Juice Crew.
3: I want to thank you all for coming out tonight. We're going to love Humble Brew.
1: We're going to try to get the sound right.
3: Again.

0: That's right, Juice Crew. Bring up the party. Respect to Humbrews every time.
1: Well, don't.
0: That's right.
1: I just let me flow. Let me not in the studio.
0: Look at the drummer.
1: Watch it out. So, thank you very much.
0: All right.
1: We're just going around.
2: Yeah.
0: Is the sound all dialed in out there? I see family out there. All right.
2: Juice Massive.
0: It's a tough crowd out there. Y'all feeling good? All right. I'm just checking. You can come closer. You can come closer if you want to. We're going to do this one. Red light.
3: Y'all going to know this one. Y'all still with us out there? Hey. All right. Under me.

0: Hold on, give me a minute. 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Watch it now. Watch it now. Look.
1: Okay. What are you people doing out there? Come in.
0: I'm gonna tell them, say, yo,
1: what
0: if you love to smoke your herbs, like I do.
1: Tell them you're on my guest list.
0: All right. I'm gonna tell them, say, yo, but if you do, baby,

0: Yeah, man. Hey, put it up, Juicy. You know, big up on yourself for another recording. Fuck direct Bumble Cloud recording, cause my voice is sick.
1: That's exactly why I was gonna say why. Cause his voice is sick.
0: Chili's voice sounds pretty sick too. Sounds ill. You alright? Mo Chill, you feeling okay?
1: Yo, I'm feeling great, man. How you feeling? Blah, blah, blah.
0: Yeah. 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

0: bread juice sound, sound, sound, sound. 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He's got his shit like cranked up. He's got his shit like cranked up. He's got his shit like cranked up. I don't have to look at the settings. I have ears that are impeccable within us.
1: It was
2: half loud before.
0: Home.
2: Loud before. So
0: wicked,
2: loud.
0: Wicked, wicked, wicked.
2: So loud before it all.
0: Yo, yo, yo. Yo, yo. There it is. Yo.
2: Yeah.
1: Damn, you gonna turn yourself up like a...
0: Don't. Just go. Just go.
1: Then you're gonna whisper into the mic.
0: Only if I was talking to your mama. She likes it softly. She likes it.
1: True, she does like it. You better keep my mama right. Damn.
0: Hey, it's out of all the mamas, you know I treat your mama right, baby. Spread your Ricky's mama all around the world.
1: I'm gonna send her this recording.
0: Sorry, that was for earlier. See, inside joke.

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1: Do the RoboCop, and then at the end, we all get up.

Yeah, this how we do rule. I'm making, make you move. I'm keeping, keep it true too. I never letting go. Coming with the new school. I'm mixing with the old school. I keep it true too. I'm coming, I'm gonna move you. This is new sound. I said the reaching down. I keep it coming wild. I said we coming high. I make it fire. Keep it fire higher. That's how we do it then. I never be a liar. On the microphone, I said we can't get home. We said we never alone. I said we on our own. I said we all together. A unity forever. We keep it coming round. And handle any weather. The storm is soon to come. The sun is shining too. Every time, yo, I say we move it too. A revolution's here. I say we keep it.

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We gonna get them. We got a witness in the people, yeah. We got a witness in my people now. We got a witness in my people now.

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0: started it back up again.
1: I like that one. You know, just to get something down so we can work out. You know, I like it. I like that one. I didn't forget that one. Can't forget that one.

0: He's old. It sounds a little different. 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It's definitely high. I mean, he's doing it, but it just ain't the same, let's just say.
1: So we're gonna try that again.

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Yes, yes. Check it out, check it out. Give it a dance song, you know what she like. Give it a dance song, you know what she like. Give it a dance song, you know what she like. What she like, what she like. Give it a dance song, you know what she like. Give it a dance song, you know what she like. Give it a dance song, you know what she like. What she like.

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Give her a dance song, you know what she like. Give her a dance song, you know what she like. What she like, what she like. Boom, boom. Yo, yo, yo. She don't want no rock and roll. She want the dance song. Yeah, boom. Yes, I am. Give thanks for the girl. 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All the eyes on her now. 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She's got it moving. 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

0: 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Yeah.
1: That whole song's like a mixed in.
2: What's wrong with that?
1: What's
2: wrong with a harder one on top?
1: Hammering the mixes on top of the mix.
2: Let's mix it out.
0: You know, when you get a witness, it, you know, we get with this. 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
0: Like it was extra long. I know. 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
1: That was a fun one right there.

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0: You're goddamn right.
1: Yeah, I'm ready to get a little conscious and just send a positive vibe out to the world. Every time we play music, we like to do that and be a little bit thoughtful of all those who aren't doing as well as us in this country. We want to be conscious of those over in the Middle East, of those over in Africa, those over in Central and South America.

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1: Yo, Jaber, the party's over here, party's over here. Yo, the party's over here, party's over here. Yo, the party's over here, party's over here. Yo, party's over here, yo. 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
1: Feel
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1: That.
0: Big feel up that. 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
1: Feel that.
2: 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Yeah.

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0: Live my dream.
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0: Now
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0: Turn it up loud, come on. 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
1: Really? 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
2: All right. 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All right, let's go, Juice Crew. This one we call Master Gas. 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We love y'all. Arcadia represent.

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1: Do you have to ask? 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

0: Yes.
1: Yes. 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
0: Nice.
1: So, yeah, I just want to say big ups to people who have traveled the distance to make it here tonight, because I know some of y'all coming down from the hills.
0: Yeah,
1: some of you guys coming from Brazil. People coming from all over, just dropping off the map left and right.
0: Yeah, yeah, yeah. I hope
1: so
0: y'all
1: anyway,
0: didn't
1: big
0: get...
1: up. Thanks for coming out.
0: Boom.
1: Mi gente está.
0: Boom, Shatta. Street soldier, just like I told ya. A street poet reports.

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0: Chronic, chronic, chronic. Everybody knows the chronic rhythm. We only got a couple more for y'all. They're gonna kick us out. So we're gonna just keep it moving, y'all.
2: That's an international song, yeah? Yo, no.
0: That's nice.
2: Thank y'all for coming out, for reals. Thank you. And we are gonna run Tony Dixon. Hold on. Stop the song. Bring him out again. Run the country boy. Run the mad soul rhythm. Run the mad soul rhythm. We got the country boy himself here tonight.

0: All right. 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
1: Oh, man. We got a original old school LA house, man.
0: 6 minutes.
1: Gonna call everyone

0: Yes, y'all.
1: Yeah.
2: What in the ball? Hey, Rick. That riser, does that start 15, 16, 17? I got levels now, and it's on recording, so as long as the power doesn't go out, I'm sure it won't. Then you don't have to touch anything, really. There's an input level here. It's not automatic. And I have it on the level meter right now.
3: Cool.
2: See, there's a red light on. If you hit display, it shows you how much is recorded, how much is remaining, 5 hours. And then the level meter's there. I'll leave it running, and I'll leave it on the level meter. If you guys look at it, just make sure it's not peeking out.
3: Look at that again. Tell me it just dropped the level.
2: It went low. Yeah, it went lower, but it didn't drop it out. Could have been just the song. It didn't cut it out all the way. Are we getting like a main subnet sound? Shouldn't be getting any signal. Let's see what I'm getting. Oh, I'm not hearing it. I'll get.

That's right. Watch yourself sing. This is our neighborhood. Family business every time. Yeah.

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Yeah. Boom, boom. That's the business. Yo, you're gonna feel this. Yeah. Yeah, that's my life. It's going on.

0: after I mentioned about the dynamics again, I know I'm not still completely clear.
1: Thanks, y'all. We just gonna fire them off. Fire them off.

circulation. 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

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Huh, huh.

0: yeah. 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Yes, yes, y'all. Yes, yes, y'all. And it just don't stop.
1: Hey, y'all, how's it going? Happy 4th of July? I'm glad everybody could make it out tonight. Just a quick plug, our group is Rhythmically Challenged. Hopefully we're going to prove that wrong today for you. Our group name is Rhythmically Challenged. And what we're doing up here is Lindy Hop Swing. We get a little bit of East Coast, a little bit of Charleston, but mostly Lindy Hop. And if you are interested in this, like what you see, or bring a partner to try it, Tuesdays in the old Cooper building here in our kitchen. 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I teach it with Molly and Danny and Jessica, when Brad helps out. 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We have DJ music, college, so you can practice everything you learn. 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
2: Mastigano.
1: Two.

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Just want a pound. Yeah. That's it. 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

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I'm still hot. 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
1: Yes, y'all. We just gonna keep it rocking.
0: We gonna play some more music for you. Thank you very much. This one's called Tapa Tapa.
1: Tapa Tapa.
0: We should now draw the lovely
1: Don't
0: ladies.
1: You know that?
0: All right, run the track.
2: People come closer and dance, y'all.
1: Yeah. This is Tapa Tapa. This is for all the ladies out there tonight.
3: In case you didn't know.
1: This is for all the ladies out there, the Tapa Tapa ladies.
0: Yeah. And for the guys, yeah.
1: For the guys too, but
0: so damn. Anyway, run the track.
1: Yeah.
0: Run the track. My friends, this one is a rhythm that we love. It's called the Martial Arts Rhythm. We wrote our own song on this one. We want you to check it out.
1: Nice.
0: It's actually an old song we've been playing for a while.

0: Where the Tapa Tapas out there? Make some noise if you're a Tapa Tapa out there.
1: Yeah, yeah, yeah. Howley, but you got mad love. We all got love. Mad love for the Howleys.

0: fuck Guan.
1: Bring Politrix. 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
0: Politrix.
1: What? Where are they?
0: Politrix fighting for who party's better. I throw a party that don't require cheddar.

0: fighting. 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Large every time, the man from Chile, the man from Maui, up in the area every
1: my
0: time.
1: Boys from Hawaii in the place.
0: Watch him on.
1: Yeah, I tell him, say, watch it now.
0: Sure.
1: Hey, you want to hear something now?
0: You come with the Gideon. Now? What you have?
1: Just give me the bass line real quick, yeah, star.
0: Bass.
1: Everyone is gonna like this.
0: Sure.
1: You will never forget this. The lion heart giving you niceness. And

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Him just a dip up on the beach in Playa Escondido. Him just a dip up on the beach in Playa Escondido. Him paddle out one time and him broke up tree tall. Him pulling out the barrel and him broke up him nose. And him go well deep, but he got the sickest flows. And they ask him in brethren, got that shit on video. And I'm gonna send it in to San Clemente, yo, to Surfer Magazine. I saw it go, go, go. And I said, we just paddle out and Diaz hit the peak. 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

0: stop, but Troy Perez, I just a feeling with the backup, cause I know you got the truck, and I know you can't pack up ganja weed, cause that's what we want and what we need. Now smoke the seed, it kill out the breed. So I want to them, and I want da da da this, I want to them, and I want da da da da da this, and I want to them, tears, what da da da di. Grab the microphone and take it from me.
1: Got that?

0: couple more tunes we're gonna play for you here, and then we're gonna go get a ride on that fire truck, and I'm really looking forward to that. It's gonna be a good old time. This is a tune that Ian wrote over here on banjo, and it's called the Gajo Train.
1: Yeah, I got it.
2: Off, man.
1: No, I'm Sam's little brother. I don't know shit.
2: Really? You hang out with Sam? You don't know nothing?

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Got one more. And over here on the arch top guitar, please welcome Mr. Ryan Roberts on stage left here. Back here on drums, I introduced him once, I'll do it again because he's a good man. Back here on drums, please welcome Mr. Tofu Mike. Happy Interdependence Day, everybody. And back here holding us together on the doghouse bass, will you please make welcome Mr. Rudy Luera. Thank you very much. My name's Bird, and we're the Absinthe Quintet. We're going to play one more tune for you right here called The Dance of the Water Oozer. And also on banjo, lest I forget.

0: My man, whatever, man. 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
1: Ishii Dube. 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
0: for
1: man.
0: For real, for real.
1: He makes us look good up here. Yes, Idrin.

0: y'all have fun with that one, but forgive me for the lyrics, because sometimes it's a little silly.
1: What happened? Somebody in the song? What happened? Oh, shit.
0: It's kind of silly.
1: Oh, shit.

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Yo, all right, check it out. 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The J-U, a C-E, you can see we blowing up the spot on the daily, yo. All right, I like this, I like it like that. All right. Yeah. Each and every time we roll through your town, represent the masses strictly underground. Forget OZs, don't tease, we won't bounce. 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

0: through your town. 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Forget OZs, don't keys, we won't round. Stay a step ahead till the shit goes down. Each and every time we roll through your town. 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Forget OZs, don't keys, we won't round. Stay a step ahead, cause we stay a step ahead.
1: Yeah, yeah,
0: stay a step ahead.
1: Chill for real.
2: What?
1: 2006, so did the coast. Zeus Crew. 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
0: I just want guitar. 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Get to guitar. 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
1: 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All right, man. Like the energy. So that makes me think of my CD, which I'm doing a CD release performance tonight, I'm happy to say. I'd like you all to have one.
2: Just one. 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
1: Share it with your friends, you know. 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

0: got another band coming up, y'all. 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It's been wonderful. 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Oh, this is Lorenza singing backup song. 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What's up, my brother on the drum. Garen on the guitar. Yes. Ricky on keyboard.
1: Tony.
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1: Make some noise.
0: Hey. Sometimes, like, reggae music is a little cheesy, you know? 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We like, you know, like lovers rock music.
2: Lovers rock music.
0: I just want to big up all the lovers, yeah. 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Hey, watch this.
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0: Alright, we love. Hold on, hold on. You see...
1: Are you guys getting hotter? 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Yo.

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You know, plug, make our mic sound louder. Yo, bust it out, get in, yo. All right, all right, all right. Check it out.